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3: 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I realize, of course, it's no shame to be poor. But it's no great honor either. So what would have been so terrible if I had a small fortune?

moleste mosquito, no me moleste mosquito, no me moleste mosquito, why don't you go? No me moleste mosquito.